0: Droogies Radio te propose 4 titres de Oi américaine right now.
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0: I don't know what's more British. These four cans of smooth floor that I've got right in front of my face right now, or the four tracks of pure British joy that are about to hit your ears. Enjoy, lads.
1: Charlton, Bobby Charlton, Peters, Styles, and Jackie Charlton bringing up the rear.

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0: I like this.
1: Fuck off.
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1: Fuck off. Fuck off. Fuck off. One more. Fuck off.
3: Willies.
1: Right, next one.

0: Et tout de suite, 4 morceaux de Oi française.
1: We're not too old for this shit.
2: We're not too old for this shit.
3: We're not too old for this shit.

0: 5, 4, 3, 2, 1.
1: This is only the beginning.
2: I want all you skinheads to get up on your feet. Put your hands on your braces and your boots on your feet. And give me some of that old moon stomping. Get ready. Here we go.

0: mind.
1: No, can't stop crying.
0: Is she crying? Is she crying? What? What? Yeah. You getting
1: it? Lord, hurt.
0: Oh, bring me a piece of my friend.

0: you come in?
1: Oh, I'm trying to brush.
0: You come in now.
1: Yes.
0: Yes.
1: Yes.
0: Oh,
1: I'm a giant. You're a virgin.
0: You're a virgin, darling.
1: Oh,
0: the first time you did it.
1: Yes.
0: That is nice.
1: What?
0: Bless you.
2: C'était le groupe The Rebels avec Nice Grind. 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
1: Evidence of violence on board the Metro. It's part of a growing crime problem.
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All right, Berlin. 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This song's about my family growing up. It's called Bread and Roses.

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It's called Skinhead's Wake. 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

0: Danke schön. 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
0: You got a job cause nothing's free. 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

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This one goes out to the guys at Contra Records. 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This is about what we're going through back home right now. 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

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These four cans of smooth floor that I've got right in front of my face right now, or the four tracks of pure British joy that are about to hit your ears. Enjoy, lads.